0: That is Pan American Native Front with War Belts of Death to the Garrisons. Before that, Duma remixed Madhu Mokhtar untitled song. My name's DJ Big Al. You're tuned to the Infinite Library Card on Radio 1190. I noticed on the automation that tracks which songs have been played on this here radio station, it didn't recognize the black metal odyssey that we just embarked on, but it did scrape the sample from the interlude in that song as Wasasi Rain Dance War Dance from a 1956 compilation Songs and Dances of the Great Lakes Indians. That's cool as heck. I'm proud of you, Automation System. Good job. All right, before we get into Buddhist death metal, how about a couple words from some sweepers?
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0: All right. So, next up on the Infinite Library Card in the World Metal section, we have the Maha Prajna Paramita Heart Sutra by Taipei, Taiwan death metal band Dharma. Yeah, like the lost entity. 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So, from the 2022 album 3000 Realms in a Single Thought Moment, it's the Maha Prajna Paramita Heart Sutra by Dharma on the Infinite Library Card on Radio 1190.

Znoos with CDRB from their 2020 EP, Znoos Land 2. Znoos meaning species in Tunisian slang,

Thy Catafalque with Embersolium Calaca. Their ninth album in 2020 came out called Naive. And that is more or less one of those one-man bands, a.k.a. Tomáš Katai. And then before that, over in Taiwan, death metal band Dharma with the Maha Prajna Paramita Heart Sutra. For all you Naropa University metalheads in the Boulder area, that one's for you. All right. Next up, this is where we venture into a strange location within the Infinite Library. Amongst every other possible combination of note and lyric, this one is obscure and beautiful and heavy and weird. It sits at an intersection of ambient electronic music, like folk music and jazz and black metal. We're going crazy over here. So it's an underground Brazilian black metal project, Brie, from their 2024 album, Camara Dagem Postuma. It'll be Medium. Now, speaking of Brazil, a Radio 1190 family member has left the mortal plane, RIP Ale. We'll miss you, bud. Wish you were still around to see the new digs. I think you'd like it. I don't know if you'd like this crazy Brazilian ambient black metal track, but I'll dedicate it to you anyway, Ale. Okay, Medium by Abrii on the Infinite Library card on Radio 1190. Oh, that's the wrong one. See, I'm a little flustered here. Here we go. We got it.

0: Whoa, look! It's the King of Surf! What can we do for you, sir?
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2: 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The song you heard before that was Medium by Brie, or Brie, perhaps. Don't quote me. The album Kameradagem Posthuma came out in 2024, and I may not be a Portuguese speaker or reader or understander, but I know enough romance languages to get themes out of these words being like posthumous and medium, as in between this world and the next. So I don't think Ale was from Brazil, but I will forever associate bossa nova and Brazilian music with Ale, because he was such a bright, enormous bat signal spotlight for Brazilian music when he was here at Radio 1190 back in my undergrad days. And we'll miss you, Ale. Next up, we're going to a Ukrainian metal band's gallery in the Infinite Library, but it is not Ginger. Aha, I fooled you. It's actually a band that only has one album called Motanka, and it uses more traditional Ukrainian instruments than, say, Ginger does, who are more of a metalcore, groove metal band, who I guess they can be found in these whereabouts of the Infinite Library by other world metal bands, but I am definitely sticking with a more folk metal theme this evening. So, Motanka is next, followed by French post-metal band Alceste, and let's talk after that. My name is DJ Big Al. This is Verba by Motanka on the Infinite Library Cards World Metal Month of August on Radio 1190.

Protection by Alcest on the Infinite Library card on Radio 1190. With 10 minutes left to go in my show, I got a couple more songs. One, Finnish experimental metal band Oranssi Pazuzu, named after the Babylonian wind demon, who is for some reason now colored orange. Another band from Tampere, Finland. After that, a alt-metal song. For some reason, I think I like to close my shows with a more, like, pop-adjacent, like, alt-rock metal song. But that'll be from Berlin, Germany's Future Palace, from their second album, Run, in 2022. It's the first single. It's Paradise. And let's see, I don't know if we'll have any more songs after that. If I find one on rotation, I will spin it up for you. But stay tuned for Miranda and Second Wind up next on Radio 1190. Thanks again for listening. We have Moon Tau Tuja, the title track, as it turns out, from the sixth Oranssi Pazuzu album from 2024 on Radio 1190.

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My name's DJ Big Al. Thanks for listening. Stay tuned for Second Wind with Miranda. And next week, we will still be in the world music section of the Infinite Library card, but not in the metal neighborhood. But it is still going to feature as much of every possible combination of note and lyric as I can. Okay, y'all. Cheers. Have a good one. Bye.

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1: The young fox lived in a hollow with Mother Fox and Father Fox. 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

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I'm closer to the mic now and online at 1190.radio. I had a thought, but I'm going to have to think that later. It is time for Second Wind. Second Wind is my radio show where I play for you a mixtape that I made for you. I wasn't here last week, but I'm here this week, and I do so love it, even though it's uphill both ways in the snow, you know? I do a series. I do several series. I love a long-running thing to think about. But today will end my Zodiac series that I've been doing since I started this, since my first birthday show, which was Sagittarius. And we've come all around. I've done 12 now radio shows out of like 120 at least. And this one is about Leo. If you're a Leo, you already know you're so great. Do I have enough internet to do that? I want to do that instead. I'm going to talk while I click some things. What is Leo about? I'll tell you later, but I'll tell you now that this song popped into my head as I was walking up. I'll figure it out. And about strength, about fire, about the sun, I am not solar powered. I have developed an allergy to the sun. And being awesome. And letting people know you're awesome. And this is what that sounds like to me. And then some more things. This one's about dancing mostly. This is Radio 1190.

0: 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LCD sound system makes me want to strut around thinking I'm so great, which is great to have confidence. And also, kids are back in school, and so am I. This is what that sounds like.
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There's always a song from my mom that was Ain't Nobody by Miss Chaka Khan from 1983. Before that was Roar by Hercules and Love Affair from 2008. Another DFA song in Sound of Silver by LCD Sound System. Both of those are self-titled albums. That one's from 2007. And if you had to guess real quick, which one of those is more money if you wanted to buy it on Discogs? Between Sound of Silver and Hercules and Love Affair. I know you're super knowledgeable about these specific things. 3, 2, 1. It's Hercules and Love Affair by a lot. $200 is how much I would like to buy that record. And Sound of Silver is $35. Could be that you can still buy it. I don't know. I don't have album money right now. I need a car. Before that was Sun Models by Odessa featuring Madeline Grant from 2014. Thank you, Jen, for that recommendation and request. I'll say your request for the Beatles Sun songs. There's a bunch of them by raising you the long medley at the end of this. I've never done that, and that sounds fun to me. The beginning of this was Let Me Be Great by Sampa the Great and Angelique Kidjo.

what am I trying to say? Leo is the name of the game. It is the zodiac sign we are in. It is almost over. If you are a Leo, you get to have a whole month or two for your birth time because you are the sun. You are the sunshine and you bring the confidence to the party, and we need you too. We need all 12 slices of the zodiac and all kinds of people to be who they are out loud, please. What happens next? Oh gosh, I thought about something else. If I was thinking about strutting, there's really only one band that can strut better than anybody, and it's one of those things that would have kicked me on the way home. I would have kicked myself about, and it's the Meters. Hope it sounds good with the next thing, which is, of course, Cannonball Adderley Quartet doing the thing that they do about jazz zodiac. This is the Meters on Radio 1190.

This is Leo the lion, ruled by the sun, which rules the heart, which is of love. Games that people play, they will give unto themselves in order to accomplish what they want. It's a fire sign, energies personified. Spend money extremely freely. Love fashions, anything of richness and beauty. Sometimes can be rather bourgeois. Have an air and a flair. Sometimes misuse kindness for weakness. But they are very timid. You say boo, and they say who. You say boo, then they wonder what to do. Games that people play is a Leo. Mates Aries Sagittarius. Attracted to Taurus the bull, and also Libras. Sometimes lackadaisical in areas that should be used for aggressiveness. If ever loved by Leo, you have been loved totally. They will take all of your heart or leave the biggest scar. Leos like to challenge, love things their way. And in order to get it their way, they'd do it your way and then turn around and take it right from you. That's a Leo. A lion.

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That was a cover, if you're my age, that was a cover of Ride With Me by Nelly. That was RWM by The Booyah! Exclamation point, kids, from, I don't know, probably now. Before that was Be All Right by Zap. And when I hear that flute theme, I know that everything's going to be all right. Even Tupac said, keep your head up, right? Before that was Leo by Cannonball Adderley and the Sextet and all the guys of jazz. And before that was Sissy Strut by The Meters, who strutted like nobody else. Leo, I missed, you know, I can't have them all be about fire and sunshine. I did sun. Haven't done fire. I've done water. And a lot of summer mixtapes, which you can find on mixcloud.com/MirandaHarp. They are findable there by people. And what am I trying to say? I go roller skating almost every week, and soon I will again. I go in different rinks, and I just like to put on my headphones and go into the void and just skate around and have nobody need anything or talk to me and usually finish the show. But when I think about Leo and I think about going fast, pushing myself to be better, I think about a couple songs, and then one of them's the weirdest thing I listen to almost every week. And then another song about lions from a man I think is really underrated, one of Canada's finest. Is it time to say? Close enough. This is, I'll tell you again later, KVCU 1190 AM Boulder, K225 BS 92.9 FM Denver, and online at 1190.radio. Hold on to your hats.

The Besnard Lakes there. I did not Google that. That's something I usually look at with the golden... just quote, golden lion from a complex... A Coliseum Complex Museum. If you like that, those albums pretty much all sound like that. big and brash and like Brian Wilson cloned himself into the Canadian indie rock future. Before that was Sweepstakes by Gorillaz, Hypnotic Brass Ensemble, and Mos Def, who goes by Yasiin Bey now, and 2010 there, Plastic Beach. My favorite Gorillaz album, but I'm like peak millennial, you know. Speaking of Go by Santa Gold and Karen O from 2012 is a real number. That was the weird part, and it got me all mixed up. I need a drink of water and a walk around. Got me all riled up. But Leo has different sides. And there's the confident stage walking one, full of sunlight. But also there's a quiet just chilling out under a tree with the lioness and the cubs and snacking on some zebra meat. And this sounds more like that. My favorite Leo is my dad. And he is not the other kind of Leo. He's just great. He's a good person. And it sounds a little more like this. This is Van Morrison here on Radio 1190.

sail. And we sail and we sail. And we sail and we sail. To Caledonia. And we sail and we sail and we sail and we sail and we sail. We're from Denmark. Way up to Caledonia. We're from Denmark. Way up to Caledonia.

My name is Ryan, and this is your Radio 1190 Front Range Events calendar for the week of Monday, August 17th. On Monday, August 17th, Longmont Public Library is hosting a drop-in writers group for adults from 6 to 7:30 p.m. More details at longmontcolorado.gov. 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And that's a wrap for this week's Radio 1190 Front Range Events calendar. 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

I hope that song makes you feel like it's about you and that something makes you feel special like that. That was Wonder by Natalie Merchant. That song was all over the radio when I was 10 years old, and I feel like it really set in the jello of my brain, you know. Imagine that, like, against all the alternative rock. Like, that was Nirvana time, you know, and also that's on the radio. It was a diverse, interesting time for, like, rock and roll. The mid-90s, and me and my tape deck and with a Walkman in it, just cruising around on my bike, feeling like king of the world. Before that was Wow by Kate Bush from Lionheart. Kate Bush is my favorite Leo artist, 1978 there. Unbelievable. Born at the Right Time by Paul Simon. I cannot tell if Paul Simon is cool or lame, and Rhythm of the Saints from 1990. I think it's great. It's Graceland too. If you like that kind of thing, it makes me want to go back to New Orleans. And Listen to the Lion by Van Morrison from 1972, St. Dominic's Preview. Just a nice time. I don't know. This was the peaceful chilling out under the baobab tree. I'll check my references later. No, I won't. I'm thinking about the 90s. Thinking about the mid-90s. I'm thinking about Leo. So I'm also... sorry. Also was definitely a Tori Amos girl in the mid-90s. And if you know Tori Amos, you probably know this song. But it's okay that things are popular. And it's okay that this song has...

millions of listens because that means it resonates with people. These are songs about being a special little sunbeam that came to Earth at the right time and doing your own thing despite. 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This is Miranda. 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

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Leo, Lord of Lights, bursts upon the scene with orange-yellow

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Proud Leo, with life overflowing, will hear applause

I love that cosmic nonsense. That was Leo, Lord of Lights, like Cosmic Sounds, who is Mort Garson, who is Plantasia, did Plantasia from 1960-something. And that's the last time I'll say that. This is Leo. This is the Zodiac series. This is the end of the Zodiac series that I'm doing and have been doing since, I think, I don't know, 120 shows. So 2 years and some. This being Miranda and all this being Second Wind, my radio show, which welcome to. And I don't know. I almost earned ice cream. I got chocolate ice cream waiting for me when I get home. Another cat. Nope. Another Leo that I love with all my heart is my cat, Glory. She will never come to the station because it's so far away. But she's, oh gosh, she's listening at home. And happy birthday or whatever, Glory. And I promise to come shake your food soon. And I'll see you eventually. Before that was Happy by the Rolling Stones from XL on Main Street from 1972. And it is relevant to my personal mythology that that is one of the only songs that the Rolling Stones did that got big where Keith Richards sang instead of Mick Jagger. I had to look it up. And Keith Richards shares my birthday, and he is a Sagittarius, and Mick Jagger is a Leo, and he had to stand back for that. There you go. Before that was Cornflake Girl by Tori Amos from 1994's Under the Pink. Of course, I don't play enough Tori Amos, but it's hard. It's hard to play piano stuff. But that kind of got into the lioness part, the female power of Leo, because lions are also lionesses sometimes. The sun is, they say, rules Leo. And you know who wrote a lot of songs about the sun? The Beatles. You'll know if you have listened to the show before that my favorite Beatle is Yoko Ono. My favorite real Beatle is Paul McCartney. And my favorite album by the Beatles is not this one, but I've never played this whole thing. And if you're the kind of person who likes, I don't know, albums, then you know the long medley. The song's about the sun, and then the rest of them are about exceptional people. Oh, there's two songs. I think there's two songs about the sun. Let's listen and find out. 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

pause for I just got some news and I'm in a really good mood. And I really want you to hear, I'm going to run it back because you got two more minutes. And I feel bossy like a Leo. And I want you to listen to the guitar between the lyrics between Paul McCartney singing. I want you to hear like the pickup of like George Harrison's beautiful guitar. And then we'll hear the end. well, we'll hear the end. Then Golden Summer's before that. Doesn't matter. Just listen to the guitar, okay? I legally can't tell you what to do.

If you're singing Her Majesty after this, you are, we should be friends. This is Miranda. This is Second Wind. This is KVCU 1190 AM Boulder, K225 BS 92.9 FM Denver, and online at 1190.radio. That was the end of Abbey Road, which is an album by the Beatles from 1969. I'm not sorry. I'm trying to work on that I made you listen to. She came in through the bathroom window twice. I think about that because I'm a co-teacher and I teach alongside someone else, and I hope to be the guitar in that and the flute in Be All Right and whatever, good medicine for those who need it, and also nice to be around for everyone else. That's where I'm at. Also, if it's the life update part, I did not find out that I'm a special ed teacher yet. That will be next week. Next week I will probably have my special education license. And it was really hard. So may you have all my power to do the big thing that you gotta do and the thing that you want. May you get it. May it be easy for you. And may the steps be clear. This is my prayer for you today. I have another big song. Oh, before that, well, it doesn't matter. It was just that. And also that Ringo Starr, that was his only guitar, or his only drum solo, trivia. And he is a moon, sun, sun, moon. He's a Cancer with a Leo moon. This is Leo. This is sun, fire, friendship, greatness, and shining from the inside. You know who does that? Whitney Houston. And I think this is the last time I'm going to talk to you. So, yeah, this has been great. The Zodiac Sign series has been this, and I don't know what's next, and I don't know how long it's going to be for, but welcome back, everyone, to school, to CU Boulder, where you live and work and are, or... listen to the radio of. This has been Miranda. This is Whitney Houston. And if I feel like it, something else. Good luck out there.

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We can just chat about anything in this life. But yeah, I hope you like the album, and yeah, sending you lots of love and thinking of you.

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0: Hey, man. Hey. Hey, you got that good stuff, man? I've been itching for it.
1: Oh, yeah, yeah, man. I got you right here. Some fresh 1190.
0: Nah, man. Nah, nah. This stuff is good, but I need that hard rock, man. I need that hard rock.
1: Oh, yeah, yeah. I got exactly what you're talking about, man. Right here.
0: Oh, yeah, man. It's exactly what I'm looking for, man. It's exactly what I'm... Oh!
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1: Love is a wolf in disguise. 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
1: You are invited to a mindful moment, an offering of CU's Renee Crown Wellness Institute. 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
1: The hungry fox then ventured into the chilly, cold woods. It was a dark and starless night. From deep in the trees, the fox heard.
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4: 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Thank you.

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Monday, August 17th, Train performs at Red Rocks Amphitheater in Morrison. 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

0: 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My name is Ryan, and this is your Radio 1190 Front Range Events calendar for the week of Monday, August 17th. 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

0: The Fox Chronicles, from the collection of J.K. Rowling, sponsored by the Radio 1190. Let us listen. The fox fled from the brash woodsman and ran to hide in a dim, dark cave. From inside the cave came the voice of the misunderstood monster. It said,
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the old brick house. Was a brothel before it was ours. And Mum thought that was the funniest thing she'd ever heard when she found out. She told all her friends about it. Well, I don't think they were as impressed. 18 and I left that town.

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You think you rock hard? I hate you! We've got the hardest crooners out right now. Nat King Cole, Etta James, Dean Martin. No one's messing with Radio 1190. Eat trash, eat dirt, get out of here. We've also got Frank Sinatra. Hold your pacemakers, old people. We're the only station playing Sammy Davis Jr., Bing Crosby, and for the bad boys, Bobby Darin. 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
1: 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You don't. No. That's fine. I didn't actually want you to anyway. No. That's fine. No. I didn't even think that you wanted to. Like, I didn't want you to. I actually don't want you to do that. So, like, yeah. No, that's fine. Fine. Don't do it. No, seriously, don't do it.
2: Oh, you said you did want to do it. Oh, sorry. Yeah. Thank you. Yeah, thanks.

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0: 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Hold on. 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

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Now, come on, let's rock. Yeah, oh boy. Look, that's some good singing right there.

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0: buzzer beat up from 100 feet. 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

They tell you tales of how love ought to be. Tangled steady with standards built on lofty clouds. Never mind the hands of learning, yearning eyes. The delicious unsaid that binds us. The miracle is a muscle we practice. The delight of dancing with all our utterances. Love is nearly never rehearsed. Always on accident, startling us into stolen breaths and first forevers. Love is a choosing, the choice of now, a slowing down that is necessary to reimagine ourselves. Our goofy dreams of forever, to live life in an apparition, living the battleground where love is forged, when we see all of each other and don't like the devastation of day in and day out, taking turns toward presence. Love is a choosing, the choice of now. A love that is growing. I choose the soft corners of your eyes. A wind song swimming blues of morning and evening beside you. Flowered footsteps toward the edge of knowing. I choose a sky in your palms and snorting an open chest. I choose the child of my letting go. Life as we once were made anew. Love is a choosing, the choice of now. I choose turning the page, watching the ink dry, the pen name of awe and wonder, my hand in yours. I choose the enduring way through. A love that leans and lays lessons. A love that adventures a yes. A love that sees a wall as a window. A cold shoulder as touch. A silence as a garden of breath. The choice

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I choose the wet of me, the wet of you, glistening.

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0: Berlin, the Metro, from Pleasure Victim, 1983. The founding members of Berlin came together in the late 70s in Orange County, California. Inspired by European electronic bands like Ultravox and Kraftwerk, as well as Devo and Sparks, singer Terry Nunn answered their ad for a vocalist, and they recorded a single with her, but then she left the band to pursue a career in acting. So Berlin recorded an album with a new singer, but the vibe was kind of off, and the band members decided to move on to other projects. One of them was called Fahrenheit, another synth-pop group. There's been a lot of Fahrenheits in pop music history. But Berlin continued on as sort of a side project, and Terry Nunn came back to record some vocals. One of those songs they recorded was The Metro, and they decided to release it as a one-off. But it did so well that Fahrenheit folded, and Berlin was reborn. Their next two albums both went platinum, and later they got an Oscar and a Golden Globe for their contribution to the Top Gun soundtrack. Berlin, The Metro, Pleasure Victim, 1983. Synth pop, nonstop, I'm Patrick. In the queue, classics from Simple Minds and The Corgis. New sounds out of London and Los Angeles. Goldfrapp.
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I like the night in my car. I sleep all day until it's dark. I like the rain under the lights. I drive so fast into the night.

Lightning Kids, Lights Out, new single from them. They're a London trio, leaning heavy into synthwave with very deliberate 80s AOR feelings. Simple Minds, Glittering Prize from New Gold Dream, and Gold Frap, Utopia. 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

0: Synertia Above the Clouds from their debut EP. It's a duo featuring Jen Wood, who has 9 solo albums, has recorded and performed with the Postal Service, and last year released an EP with another duo, Gems. Synertia Above the Clouds. The Corgis, everybody's got to learn sometime. Sibling with an X, Bulletproof, and Yellow, Night Flinger. Synth pop nonstop. I'm Patrick. This Swedish band's name was inspired by their singer's fiery temper, Little Dragon.
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0: make love to, and she is somebody new. 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To make love to, and I couldn't care that it isn't you, because making love to him is like making love to you. And I couldn't care that it isn't you, because making love to her is like making love to you.
1: Anya, Making Love, single released in 1984. Anya Andersson was a Swedish singer. This single was her only release. I wish I could tell you more about it, but there's really not much to say. There's no story behind it, other than that it's really hard to find and it's pretty unusual. It has a vibe that has stood the test of time. Dina Summer, Rimimi from 2022, and Little Dragon. Synth pop nonstop.

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1: 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We ask old questions about new tech, speaking with new guests every month who all work with technology to challenge conventional narratives and dominant power structures. The name Looks Like New comes from a French Agarian poet, Peter Morin, who coined the phrase, a philosophy so old that it looks like new. 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

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It's got behind-the-scenes station photos, info on upcoming events, ticket giveaways, and cat pictures. 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Meow. Hey, is this thing on? Can you hear me? My name is Iris. I'm general manager here at Radio 1190. And if you're into what you've been hearing, it's brought to you every single day by about 150 CU Boulder student volunteers. And we'd all love if you showed us a little love. 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Thanks so much.

0: 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I'm in the Beatles, and I love Radio 1190. I'm John Lennon. Yeah, well, you know, we were working on the Beatles project, Abbey Road, and we all listened to Radio 1190, and that really inspired us, you know, while we were working on Abbey Road. 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
1: That was so cool. That was John Lennon himself. So welcome. Yeah, as John Lennon just said, you're listening to KVCU 1190 AM Boulder, K225 BS 92.9 FM Denver, and online at 1190.radio. This is Cloud Physics, and let's just get right into it. First, we're going to listen to Deadly Valentine by Charlotte Gainsbourg, remixed by Soulwax.

Yeah, that was a really good song. I like that. Obviously, because I played it. why did I say that? I don't know. Anyway, coming up next, by the way, today we're listening to music that kind of reminds me of driving around in a rental car, maybe staying at airport hotels. Also, kind of reminds me a lot of driving around on Highway 36 for some reason. I don't know, something kind of lonely, a mixture of like indie rock, but some other quality to it that's like maybe a little bit, I don't know. Hard for me to say right now, but maybe I'll figure it out. Coming up next, we have The Opposite by The Smile.

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That was Empty Words by Bowery Electric. And I think I figured out what all the songs have in common. They all evoke large, sort of sprawling spaces that aren't completely natural, right? That are like somewhat urbanized or industrialized or something, but still like very sprawling. And appropriately enough, they have a really cool album cover that looks just like that intersection where I-25 meets Highway 36. Coming up next, we have Modern Guilt by Beck.

That was Here Comes Everybody by Otto Lux, and then before that we had Modern Guilt by Beck. And I'm trying to find, I've heard that I say coming up next too much, but what else do you say about the thing that's next? Soon we will listen to, but immediately, presently, we will hear a song by Interpol that is untitled. But I guess it is titled because it's called Untitled.

All right, now, forgive me this one indulgence. I'm going to play one song by me, Cloud Physics, and this one's sort of inspired by today's music and vibes. It's called Airport Hotel.

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Radio 1190's Ticket Club can help. You can fill that concert-shaped void in your heart with giveaways to see amazing shows all across the front page. And we're adding new tickets all the time. 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

You just heard Sun's song 2020, and in a matter of mere seconds, you will hear Sir Chloe, that's the band, and the song is called Salivate.

That was Sir Chloe, who I discovered when they opened for Beck, who we're going to hear one more by right now. This one's called Rental Car, and this album, Beck worked with the Dust Brothers, and some of you might know the Dust Brothers did the soundtrack for Fight Club. One of the cool things in this song is you'll hear a little like music sample that the Dust Brothers used in Fight Club in the scene where everybody's supposed to start a fight with a stranger and then let the stranger win. So anyway, this one's called, quite appropriately, Rental Car by Beck.

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That was the smile. I remember right before, I guess this was a few years ago, they came through Denver. I got to see them like from the front row. It was amazing. It was before Radiohead had gotten back together, but I mean, it's pretty incredible just because they're not called Radiohead. Like it was such a smaller show. So anyway, yeah, that was Thom Yorke and Johnny Greenwood together with the drummer Tom Skinner, who's also really amazing. All right, now I'm gonna play Fugazi, and the song is I'm So Tired.

All right. We got one more for you today, and then we got the Search for Planet 9 coming up soon. The last song we got is Gamma Ray by Beck.

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There's a hypothetical super-sized planet out there in the far reaches of the Kuiper Belt, and astronomers have yet to find it. 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I hope you enjoy this insight into some very fun, very good pop music, starting up with Oboje Kakoi Mushina by Natalie.

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You just listened to Niagara by ET or Electro Team, one of the best Europop artists to come out of Croatia back in the early 90s, and they remained active through the early 2000s. Before that was Luktelk by Sylvester Belt. That was Lithuania's 2024 submission to Eurovision. Before that, we had Brad Pitt by Severina. Ruda Tanshijak Shalona by Shadow Man. And we started off this set with Oboje Kakoi Mushina by Natali. 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Next up is Buli Kirali by Julie and Susie.

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You just listened to Slomichutzi Shirsha by Electro Team. Before that was Idimi Dojimi by Emma, Timante by Mirella. Before that we had Gudya Sibila Dosada by Sandy. And we started off this set with Buli Kirali by Jolie and Susie. 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The next one included, because it's very good, Nahin Hominen Eshinita by the Portion Boys out of Finland.

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You just listened to Plamen od Lubavi by Kolonia. Before that was Noc Zagria by Electro Team, Novi Plan Drugi San by Philip Baloch, Tumani Laikik by Seskes, and we started off the set with Nachin Chominin Aishinita by the Portion Boys. 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We'll be closing out today's set with a true banger, and that is Tekje Dva Sati by Electro Team.

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It's Tuesday, August 18th, and I'm Sam Sarma, your host and producer for this morning's show. Thanks for tuning in to a special abbreviated summer edition of our audio magazine. Today, you'll listen to your regularly scheduled climate news with an episode of the Climate Connections podcast with Dr. Anthony Lizerowitz out of the Yale Center for Environmental Communication, and you'll hear 1190 producer Ryan Korb with this week's Front Range events calendar. That will all be after the day's headlines, so stay tuned. And the headlines today. Colorado, along with California, Kentucky, and New Jersey, will be reading its opening statements in a massive $1.4 trillion lawsuit against Meta, in which 29 states have jointly filed complaints against the social media giant. The main concern in the lawsuit is that Meta has allegedly knowingly implemented and retained features on its social media platforms, including Instagram and Facebook, which harm the mental health and physical health of children and teens. They allege that features like auto-scrolling keep young users addicted and using the platforms compulsively, resulting in them being distracted in school, losing sleep, and in some cases, becoming depressed or suicidal. Additionally, some states have alleged that Meta has been breaking federal law by collecting data from children under the age of 13, violating the Children's Online Privacy Protection Act. Meta's total net worth is $1.45 trillion. And in more federal news, Colorado is in the spotlight yet again as Attorney General Phil Weiser is suing the Trump administration over what he alleges has been a targeted attack from the administration on the state of Colorado ever since the sentencing of former Mesa County Clerk Tina Peters. 1 week ago, the break in the case Colorado so desperately needed was revealed. An email from a Trump assistant summoning representatives from multiple areas of Colorado government, including the Department of Transportation, the Department of Agriculture, the Department of Interior, the Department of Energy, and the Office of Management, in order to discuss, quote, use of federal funding shortly before the Space Force base was moved to Alabama and federal funding for NOAA was cut, both with headquarters in Colorado, among other federally pushed changes. And finally, Republican politicians are wary of midterm elections as support dwindles for the U.S.-Israel war on Iran amid rising gas prices. A recent Reuters poll released states that as few as 3 in 10 voters approve of the Trump administration's ongoing efforts in Iran. Balancing reflecting constituents' feelings with the war and keeping in favor of President Trump, Republican politicians have found themselves in a gray area ahead of the midterm elections, with worries rising as President Trump has continued to understate the economic situation the war has brought, especially in regards to oil prices. That was all for today's headlines, and we'll be back with the audio magazine after this quick break.

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1: I'm Dr. Anthony Lazarowitz, and this is Climate Connections. In Philadelphia's Eastwick neighborhood, heavy rain is cause for alarm.
2: If we're looking outdoors and the rain is coming hard, everyone is in a panic.
1: Lifelong resident Donna Johnson says during storms, water rushes in from upstream and fills the creeks in Eastwick. It overflows the banks, flooding streets and homes in the low-lying area. And the risks are growing as climate change causes more intense rain and rising seas worsen storm surge flooding from the nearby Delaware River. For a long time, residents have pushed for the city to address the problem.
2: It took so long for this concern to be a concern of more than just the neighbors.
1: But finally, momentum is building. The city has partnered with residents to develop a set of proposed solutions that was released this spring. It includes building an earthen levee, improving stormwater drainage, creating a wetland park to absorb water, and offering buyouts to help people in the most vulnerable spots move to higher ground. There's a long road ahead to secure funding and implement the projects, but Johnson's committed to keeping at it.
2: I love my neighborhood. It's home.
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0: That was today's edition of the Yale Climate Connections with Dr. Anthony Lazarowitz. And here's Radio 1190 producer Ryan Korb with the Front Range events calendar for this week.
3: 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And that's a wrap for this week's Radio 1190 Front Range events calendar. 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
1: Thank you, thank you. Far too kind. Thank you, thank you, thank you. All right, you can calm down. All right, calm down. All right, shut up. 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

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Welcome back. It's another Tuesday. It's another 2 hours of Flatiron Two-Tone. Although before we start this week's show, I'd like to first say that it's very likely this show will be the last set of Flatiron Two-Tone for some time. As bright as the summer sun may shine, it is also must set in due time. And this also means the summer sun will be setting on Flatiron Two-Tone, at least for a short time. Although, you know, the cold, dark night follows a brilliant, gorgeous sunset, nonetheless, we must still remember the warmth of the day, and remember I will, because we'll be doing every featured artist that we featured so far on the show, we have about 13 or so, alongside some other songs that I've wanted to share, but I've been unable to in one way or another. After all, might as well make it a memorable sunset. In case you missed last week's show, we covered Jerry Jeff Walker. In case you missed a few previous shows, well, I hope this so-called last show will cover those bases well enough. You know what else is enough? It's enough talking from me. Here's some Jerry Jeff Walker to recap the previous week.

0: And that was Jerry Jeff Walker. You heard about her eyes leaving Texas and like a quote from the code. We've got our first three feature artists from our Flatiron Two-Tone coming up next. We're going to have some Roger Miller, Patsy Cline, and then some Charlie Pride. And we're going to lead it all off with some Roger Miller. After all, it's moving week for quite a few people, and I think it's time we say go Buffs again with You Can't Roller Skate in a Buffalo Herd. Up next after this message.
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0: You heard starting off with Roger Miller, you can't roller skate in a buffalo herd, and then do wackadoo. And Patsy Cline with Try Again and Crazy. Then you heard Charlie Pride with Gone on the Other Hand and Why Didn't I Think of That. We're going to roll in with our next three artists, Kitty Wells, Eddie Nowak, and Ray Price, up next after these messages.
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The bad news is in my baby's letter. 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

0: Now that was a bunch of songs, so stay with me now. You first listened to, with from Kitty Wells, you heard It Wasn't God Who Made Honky Tonk Angels, and then you heard Making Believe, and then you heard some Eddie Nowak with Have Blues Will Travel and Too Hot to Handle. To wrap up that sort of three stretch we had All Right, I'll Sign the Papers by Ray Price and Heartaches by the Number, but also by Ray Price. Oh, I kind of dipped into the next segment just a tiny bit with some Leon Payne. We had They'll Never Take Your Love From Me and Moonbeams in Your Hair. Then we finished up with The Carroll County Accident by Porter Wagoner and also Crumbs from Another Man's Table. We're going to turn you around. We're going to put some Bobby Helms on after this. Then we're going to I'll let you know that you're still listening to KVC 1190 AM. Then we'll do all that after these messages.
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3: No, you don't. You don't. No. That's fine. I didn't actually want you to anyway. No. That's fine. No. I didn't even think that you wanted to. Like, I didn't want you to. I actually don't want you to do that. So, like, yeah. No, that's fine. Fine. Don't do it. No, seriously, don't do it.
2: Oh, you said you did want to do it. Oh, sorry. Yeah. Thank you. Yeah, thanks.

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That was My Shoes Keep Walking Back to You by Bobby Helms. Kind of a quick turnaround from my previous little conversation, but no worries. We'll put you back on the straight and narrow, so to speak. I'm just kidding. We're not going to have some George Strait until way later today. Your next song, it might be one you know. It's we'll be playing some Jingle Bell Rock. I'm just kidding. I'm not that cruel. We got Fraulein coming up by Bobby Helms, and then we're going to roll right into our last two feature artists, Skeeter Davis and Dean Dillon. Enjoy it all here on KVCU 1190 AM.

And speaking of holding pattern, I'm going to hold you here for just a little bit and tell you what you just listened to. Firstly, you heard Fraulein by Bobby Helms. Then from Skeeter Davis, you heard Walk Softly, Darling, and Tomorrow is Forever. Lastly, you heard C'est la Vie and Holding Pattern by the one and only Dean Dillon. Now, usually this is around the time where I introduce or I talk about the featured country artist of the week, but since we've covered all 13 in a previous segment, I'm just going to break out some tunes that I couldn't really fit anywhere else in my shows throughout the summer. And I think it's going to be an interesting mix. Generally, it's not really a repeat of much, but I still got to throw some repeats in there of songs that I wanted to play again, but I otherwise couldn't really find a space for. You're going to hear the full cut of El Paso by Marty Robbins coming up next.

glassed up to the brim. Said he just came down from a place called Highland Rim. Well, he said he came to ride the horse, the one they call the Brute. But he didn't look like a cowboy in his continental suit. We snickered at the way he dressed, but he never said a word. He walks on by the rest of us as if he hadn't heard. $1,000 went to the man that could ride this wild cayuse. I mean, a horse was never born than the one they called a Brute. The horse that he was looking for was in chute number 8.

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But we'd get together in a family circle singing loud. 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

0: Among that little lineup of songs, you heard El Paso by Maria Robbins, and that was the full extended cut of the song. Then you heard The Cowboy in the Continental Suit, also by Maria Robbins. From Johnny Cash, you heard Daddy Sang Bass. Next up, you heard a great instrumental. It was All I'll Ever Need Is You by Chet Atkins and Jerry Reed. And then lastly, you heard Streets of Bakersfield, a terrific cover by Dwight Yoakam, featuring Buck Owens and Flaco Jimenez. Flacco's guitar playing, or not guitar, sorry, accordion playing, really adds a special sort of layer to that song that I felt I couldn't fit anywhere else except for possibly today's show. And as a result, I think it sounded quite great. And funnily enough, I was planning to have any one of them be a featured artist at one point, except, well, sometimes you just run out of time. We're going to put you back on the usual stuff. We've got Forever and Ever, Amen, coming up. And we'll have that. We'll bring that out to you after this message.
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3: 2026 is Colorado's 150th birthday, and it's CU Boulders 2. Each month, we're sitting down with students, alumni, faculty, and community members to talk about the ideas, moments, and movements that have shaped this campus and the lives connected to it. 150 years of transforming lives, told by students, here on Radio 1190.

And you heard from Randy Travis, Forever and Ever Amen, Tim McGraw, The Only Thing That I Have Left, and Mark Chestnut with Friends in Low Places, with a nice smooth transition to Eric Church with Hell on the Heart. We're going to have some little bit of folk in here with the late, great Blaze Foley. Hear it all here on Radio 1190.

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We're going to have two great George Strait songs, and then that's going to be it for a little while. Hear it up next.

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It's almost time for the sun to set on Flatiron Two Tone, and guess what? The Cowboys are going to ride away. Thank you so much for listening and indulging in all manner of country music this summer. I'm your host, Randy Roundup, and I'll be seeing you.

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the stove in the studio. Whip it, then I no look dish it like Ricky Rubio. I'm about to buy 100 shares of Hulu. Magic with the chickens, we doing voodoo. We gon' be filthy rich, we make it through these nine X's.

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This is W Traveler. If you're listening to this, you are here because you either want to be or you have to be. And I mean have to be not in like your forced way, but it just so happens you're here. Yeah. See, happen, have to, there's something there. There's something there that's related. So remember that. You are in the right place listening to W Traveler. We got some bangers today. Last week I played all CDs. This week I'm going to mix it up with some stuff I've listened to recently, and also CDs. I got three CDs here, which are Mardi Gras Fun, Drew's famous Mardi Gras Fun, which was given to me by a friend named Lydia. Shout out Lydia. I also have the Album Network's Virtually Alternative number 52, which I found at a thrift store this past week. It was like $7. Looks like one of the CDs is actually in my car right now. But it's just a compilation of a bunch of stuff like, let's see. I think Jeff Buckley's on here. Yeah, Jeff Buckley, Pond, which I don't think is the Australian Pond. I also saw, what is their name? Oh my goodness. The people who, the electronic, Stereolab on the, other disc that I don't have with me right now. And, I got this other one called Everything Supernatural by, what I believe is a band named E Colon. That is E-C-O-L-O-N. I have not been able to find pretty much anything about this band in a 30-second Google search, I guess. I could do some more research. But I, whenever I try, the other thing comes up that sounds a lot like this and is a disease. So yeah, E. Colon's Everything. I've checked out the first track. It was pretty all right. The rest, the next two were meh. So we could make some fun of some bad music later. Has anybody ever riffed on music, like, in the same way, Mystery Science Theater has been? Like, has there ever been a radio show where, you know, something, you say funny things at music? I don't know. Maybe we'll try it this hour. So we got a lot, but, right now, sorry to keep you waiting, everybody. Remember, you're here because you have to be. We're going to start with Triangular Hydrogen Stain by Drexia from the album Neptune's Lair, which is a pretty cool Detroit techno album that's kind of underwater themed. It's pretty awesome, so yeah, let's do it.

That was New Flex by Two Lones Swordsmen from the EP Little or Tiny Reminders. While those songs were playing, I got a call from a listener. And after they requested a song, and after some wrangling because, you know, FCC regulations and all that, we came to the conclusion of Happy by Pharrell Williams. And I was thinking, I just remember this person sounded like a student, and what do you know, it's moving week, and it's kind of crazy over here at Boulder. So if you're listening and you're a new CU student, come down to the radio in the basement of, where are we now, and Carlson Gym. It's pretty cool, pretty nice, and you can become a DJ like me. It's pretty fun. But yeah, this is Happy from Pharrell Williams, and happy moving week, everybody.

That was Happy by Pharrell Williams, which is the official title is Happy from Despicable Me 2, and that kind of creeps me out because I was sure that was from Despicable Me 1. Like, was Despicable Me 2 that long ago? I don't think I even remember seeing Despicable Me 2. Certainly not 3 or 4. I haven't seen any of the Minions movies. I really want to go see Minions and Monsters, but my girlfriend insists that we watch all of the Minions movies first, even though they're unconnected, best to my knowledge, so whatever. But yeah, that was Happy. Next up, we got this crazy song. I don't know if it's going to be crazy. I think it might be. It's from the Album Network's Virtually Alternative number 52, which is a compilation album, like I said earlier, of Jeff Buckley, Stereo Lab. I think just, you know, who was ever released at that time in 1995. This is called Control by Radioactive, and I couldn't find anything online, so I looked at this album sleeve, or the CD sleeve, and it says question, like, it has everybody's mark, but Controls has question mark Radioactive, and then email to radioactive at radioactive.org or .com, I don't know, but I think that's a record label. Don't know if they were this back then, but this is a seemingly mysterious track, so let's hear it.

That was Control by Radioactive, or better known as, oh my goodness, I just had it pulled up, Tracy Lords. Thanks to Shazam, shout out to Shazam for actually telling me what this song was. I'm guessing this was like sort of some sort of pre-release gimmick they had going on in 1995. Actually, I don't know, because this album, this single released December 20th, 1994. It has its own Wikipedia page. It was pretty banging. And I was wondering why that was banging. It's because it was produced by Juno Reactor, who has appeared a lot during this show and my Matrix movie soundtracks episodes, I guess you could say, because he's banging. And we are going to listen to actually some Juno Reactor right now from the Matrix Reloaded soundtrack. Would play Mona Lisa Overdrive. You know what? I am going to play Mona Lisa Overdrive. It's a bit long, but it's awesome, and it's referencing, the title is the second book in the Neuromancer trilogy, or the Sprawl trilogy, and Neuromancer just got a Apple TV trailer, because it's becoming a TV show, and it looks awesome. I'm actually really excited for it. I didn't think I would be. Cautiously optimistic, but maybe a little bit not cautiously. Apple TV completely screwed up Foundation, so I'm really I'm excited to see what they'll do. It looks awesome. Molly Millions looks epic. But yeah, this is Mona Lisa Overdrive.

That was Mona Lisa Overdrive by, oh no, that was, yeah, that was Mona Lisa Overdrive by Juno Reactor. Hope you were driving for that song, because it's, if you recognize it at all, it is from The Matrix Reloaded, the car chase scene on the highway, which is absolutely awesome. One of the best moments in, like, action, one of the best scenes in action movies, where Morpheus, you know, like, splits the car in half, and they're being chased by the agents and the twins, and they got the key guy that they're throwing around the cars, and it's just awesome. So if you were driving that, it probably felt pretty intense, but I always love those kind of drives, so probably felt awesome. But yeah, this is KVC 1190 AM in Boulder, K225 BS 92.9 FM in Denver, and 1190.radio online. You're listening to W Traveler, W like George W. Bush, or Weary Traveler. Ooh, callback. No, yeah, I'm just W Traveler, which could be anything, I guess. Yeah, winning, wandering, willing, willful, wishy-washy. Yeah, W Traveler, that's me. You know, I was driving to work today, this morning, and I was listening to KGNU as I do pretty much every morning. Well, it depends on if they're playing anything interesting. I'll switch and CCPR. But if you, hey, if you are new to the CU campus, check out KGNU. They are very closely affiliated with us. They're the Boulder Community Radio Station, not connected to anything. They're not like an NPR station or anything. They're just people out there, and it's a wonderful time, wonderful thing. They just recently moved buildings to Walnut Street, and it looks awesome. I haven't been in yet, but I've looked outside, and I think they're actually doing like a closing sale for their other building or something, which is also really a nice place. But yeah, KGNU is awesome to listen to. But I was listening to them, and I was thinking, these guys got these radio voices, like, you're listening to, KVCU 1190 AM in Boulder. This, please donate, and, you know, all that. I can't really do it, I don't really know what they say, honestly, and I was thinking, I don't do that on my radio show, and, even though I gotta say all the same things they do. And that's one of the beautiful things of college radio, is that a lot of us don't know what we're doing. And even, like, you know, we're just chilling. It's, you know, we're college students. I just graduated, and there are a few other alumni DJs. But, yeah, it's just a little fun thing you can do once a week, pretty much. And you can talk like you're just talking to the wall, which is pretty much what I'm doing right now, looking to here in this studio. Come visit us at the bottom of Carlson Gym. It's a pretty spooky place. It's a pretty spooky building, kind of cool. There's like a pool that's locked down and stuff, but yeah, I think this is where the jazz program is. Yeah, welcome to CU. If you're a new CU student, I am taking too long from the music. Let's get to the next track. This is the next up. We got E. colon, as I mentioned, together. Not E. coli, but E. colon. This band I can't find anything about. Sorry, I need a swig of water real quick. See, they probably wouldn't like you doing that on KGNU. It's probably a little bit crash, but definitely not fly on CPR. You would just, you know, get fired. I always laugh when I hear CPR mess up on the radio, because, I know, I've messed up too plenty of times. But it's just kind of funny when they do it. Love them, though. Shout out. But, yeah, this is Everything by E. colon, and I think this is a single CD. It's this track I'm going to play for you is the single title Supernatural. So yeah, I think it's pretty all right. I think it's pretty cool. If you've got any song requests, call us at 303. Oh no, my goodness. 303-492-1190. That's 303-492-1190. And I will try and accommodate you as best I can. Yeah, this is Supernatural by E. colon.

That was a banger song that I've never listened to before. You know why? It's because that was a viewer request. Thank you, caller, who called. That was Atlantis by LTJ Bookum. And that is a future Radio 1190 volunteer and DJ, probably. So if you like that music, if you like good music, come find other people who like good music here at Radio 1190 at the bottom of Carlson Gym. It's kind of like in that alleyway between the rec center and there's like the tennis courts and there's like that parking lot. It's down those stairs. It's pretty complicated. Our last station, we recently moved from the UMC basement after, gosh, I think 30 years plus in there. And that was also very hard to get to and nobody knew where it was. But if you like music, you will come. You will always come. That's how we've been going for many, many odd years. But yeah, we're going to close it off soon. Got 10 minutes left. 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This is W Traveler. And this up next is Long Tall Eyelash, Ken Ishii remix. Shout out Ken Ishii for Osamu Satu's LSD Dream Simulator revamped album. And that's not LSD as in that, you know, drug. It stands for Lovely Sweet Dream. So this is LSD Dream Emulator, Long Tall Eyelash by Ken Ishii.

Whoa, I did not mean for that to play for that 1 second. That was the you are distracting me, DJ Princess. That was Long Tall Eyelash by Osamu Satu. Next up, we had one of our dear Radio 1190 members, Tallulah Torres, call in and request this next song, Top of the Bill. So you know, come down. You see, we got new and old calling. Not calling you old, Tallulah, but well, me and you, we're getting old as the years come by. It's kind of scary with all these new blood in here. But yeah, this is Top of the Bill by the Gurriers, and then I'm gonna leave. So yeah, you're listening to KVCU 1190 AM in Boulder, KGC25 BS 92.9 FM in Denver, and along 1190.radio. I'll see you guys next week, maybe at 5 p.m. I don't know when the new schedule comes at, but I'll see you at 5 p.m. hopefully sometime this semester. 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